Když léto, tak jedině s rádiem Rock Zone. If you take a step towards me, you will take my breath away. 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

0: 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Thank you.
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It was just before dawn, one miserable morning in black 44, when the forward commander was told to sit tight.

The Anzio bridgehead was held for the price of a few hundred ordinary lives. And kind old King George sent Mother a note when he heard that Father was gone.

in a drawer of old photographs hidden away. And my eyes still grow dim to remember His Majesty signed in His own.

Ladies and gentlemen, please welcome Reagan and Haig, Mr. Bagan and friend, Mrs. Thatcher, the Paisley, Mr. Brezhnev and party, the ghost of McCarthy, and the memories of Nixon. And now, adding color, the group of anonymous Latin American meatpacking glitterati.